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0: Huh?
1: I got action, so it's hard to keep up.

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1: My Johnny Pass. Oh, nah, that shit right there was different for a lot. My bro passed, that shit was the one you expected, because it was like, that ain't no nigga you thought that it would die. You know what I'm saying? 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Like, that nigga was untouchable, untouchable.
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1: 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You ain't experienced, get that fire at your hand. Push her in the wife, pop shit with a clan. She thinks she stay by that brain with her friend. He really spook, he thinks some bag on him. We ain't spook, I bet we get out in the gym. Any day, nigga might pull out this scrum. Nigga hit shots, they ready to spread. Sell out in public, he forgot what he said. Step on you, I will put rats on your head. This ain't no squirt, I think they be peed in my bed. What you think? I'm finna feed you the lid. You better not go with your mood, what you thinking? Need some new ties in my wood, it be swing. Better hide them fire, this shit get dangerous. I ain't even think I was spending that much. I ain't even watch what I fucking spent. Smell like Zap, but it's a brand new fit. You better not push up, tripping and shit. We gon' push up, brain sticks in this bitch. I gotta put on a shyster whenever I pop out. I think I'm too popular. Watch your house, binocular. Little twin bite you, attack you, I can't even stop him. I'm doing well, air on the highway, it making me happy. We know he orders zips, we taking his package. My little twin ain't got shit, he making it happen. Tell her all this shit ain't safe, they painted a show in a minute. I come back wigging, spending rats on drip in three different cities. Fucking hoes, I got some children that's Indian. You shouldn't have sent a drop, now they done spent them. Nigga gotta spend, now fuck what you been through. Make the bitch get on her knees, she hit. What is you doing? What is you doing? You sending that shot. Bitch trying to sit around, fuck is we doing when you come to my house? Twin locked down, stuck like a thumbtack. You better push up, trying to get your gun back. You better push up, trying to get your shit. Where to put look in his lean, why the fuck would he mix that? Trying to find an easy ass hoe where the grits at. The twin hit a lick on my twin, he might go back. You be a lick in my head, hope you know that. Better come through this bitch, make your ass fun flat. Shoot up your driver though, you can't get your door.
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0: trasmissioni, tutto il rap nazionale e internazionale selezionato per te dalla nostra redazione. 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
1: Yeah, and it's for any big dog, nigga, any provider. 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
1: show. 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

0: 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A Gen 5 and a razor blade. Shaping up a 36 watt, my jewels tailor made. 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Cardio in the morning, jogging with a 38. Product of the dope game. 38 Harbor Road, came from the PJs. Now I'm thinking PJs. A flight to another state, enticed when them packs came. 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

0: le trasmissioni, tutto il rap nazionale e internazionale selezionato per te dalla nostra redazione. 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

0: 3D printing guns and gentrified public schools, this is Bucktown. All I lost was my mustache, ranking 5, they all cut down. What now?
1: Should've killed me when you had the chance. 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I don't dance, Herzog voiceover, the camera pans. 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

0: winners. 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
2: Euphoria. Them superpowers getting neutralized. I can only watch in silence. The famous actor we once knew is looking paranoid and now spiraling. You're moving just like a degenerate. Every antic is feeling distasteful. Why calculate you? Not as calculated. I can even predict your angles. Fabricating stories on the family front, cause you heard Mr. Morale. A pathetic master manipulator. I can smell the tails on you now. You're not a rap artist, you're a scam artist with the hopes of being accepted. Tommy Hilfiger stood out, but FUBU never had been your collection. I make music that electrify them. You make music that pacify them. I can double down on that line, but spare you this time. That's random acts of kindness. 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

Look, look, somewhere sunny, sweating with two spritz in my tummy. 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I'm O-O-O for the week, you dummy. 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She's topless up in Marseille, France. It's 98 degrees, so the sunscreen.

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1: Oh God.
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1: Half a ticket.
0: Need to open up a bunny ranch, cause I got all the bitches, dawg. 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
0: Disrespect, we don't play that. 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
1: Whole lot of shots.
0: You was in the house playing Tendo. I was on the block where the J's at.
1: Oh God.
0: I'ma stand on it if I say that. Say it with your chest when you say that.
1: 21, 21.
0: Nigga.

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3: 80 baby Reagan never raised in that crack boom. 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Fucked up, now we can't even watch our cartoons. Nodding off in classrooms, feeling kinda sleepy. 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Time's real hard, it ain't getting no better. They even stole the yarn granny used for a sweater. Police came in here trying to lock up everybody. Social services took the kids, now they saying they sorry. Back around the time freeway, Ricky Walker's live. 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
1: It's a fucking classic and classic and classic. 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
2: Yeah, yo Don, give me a little bit of that chicken. 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

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They say we all thugs, they be trying to slap me. If you wanna make a bet that you think things gonna be better real soon, you gonna have to cash at me, I think.

Rap USA, tutto il rap americano più figo selezionato da Hot Block Radio. When our children ask us how did we meet, I'm telling them Gen Z love, FYP love, IG love. My crisis ain't from cost of living, I think about death like God forbid it. American Express got no limit.

0: You said it. 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
1: Yes.
0: Like, describe why that was important.
1: I think in the urban communities at that time, you know, we really had nothing to look up to give us a boost. 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It just gave us a sense of...
0: I mean, it gave us a sense of culture.
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Look, I think them niggas prankin'. 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All I know is how much that I spend and how much that I'm making. We came from shaking flakes, slapping, trapping out of vacants. 88 racks inside the mattress, 260 in the basement. I'm letting niggas have it, depend on the situation. Lil bro just got time added, witness intimidation. It's fully matic, it'll wreak havoc and get the quaking.

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0: I want the all black C8. 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

0: pray. 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
1: 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Love you so much. Okay?
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1: Should've killed me when you had the chance. 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

0: food tonight. 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
1: 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I was listening to the album. Good fucking luck. 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

patient suffering severe anxiety and attempting to treat the condition by working on Sunday afternoons in order to avoid confronting the condition. 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

on my dresser. 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
2: I'm the best rapper from Michigan after Eminem. In New York, too deep, I got the get-it in. 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I fuck two sisters, they both bad, but they synonyms. Huh, R.P. David Ruffin. Sippin' wok, tryna forget all the pain and suffering. Cold-hearted nigga, four tough, I just blame my mother. Pockets fat as hell, but white guy had to make me ugly. I fuck all these hoes raw, I be dirty dogging. Got the plug sent on the Twitter, that's them birdies calling. I don't wear jewelry, read the trick with a bad bitch. But if I did, a nigga couldn't get shit but just dirty off me. 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

0: father. 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I need Solange. 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I hate niggas with secrets to get rich and successful. 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Now them some bold niggas. Serve everything uncut. I don't do bold business. Put up herself when she left. She took my soul with her. Brody got rich from shooting niggas. He like Cole Bennett.
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0: is hot.
1: You're a big Gucci Mane fan. Where did that come from?
2: So I got on to Dr. Dre in about 2000. It was 2002. Kind of evolved from that to Eminem. And then I had one of my son's friends, you know, they were kids, asked me, did I listen to Gucci Mane? I didn't know who it was. So as soon as I found him, it was like crazy. 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
1: One time for the Raul TS. 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
1: Good morning, boys and girls. I'm your substitute teacher. My name is Mr. Buttworth. The topic for today is what you would like to be when you grow up. You, over there in the jean shirt, what you want to be when you grow up?
2: I would like to be a police officer.
1: Alrighty, that's a pretty good profession. You over there in that black shirt, what you want to be when you grow up?
3: I would like to be a fireman.
1: Alright, that's a pretty good profession too. Hey, you in the back with those French braids, what's your name?
4: My name is Snoop.
1: Alright, Snoop. What you want to be when you grow up?
4: I want to be a motherfucking hustler. You better ask somebody.

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And if you heard we were celebrating, that's a worldwide

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0: Ogni giorno suono hot block, perché mi fa stare in up. 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
1: Hey, everything be like off the top these days. 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
2: Space for your face, London! 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I want everybody in the house to say, ho! 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
3: A ballad behind bars, or you could say real rock from the rock. 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

I'm part of the reason they still crippin' out in Brooklyn. Yeah. Before I was an artist, I would book them. Push your shit back while on the front line. Nigga, your lunchtime, I'm by them stop signs. You let that Wi-Fi. Oh, mamas, for them dirty dollars, brains on.